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80s at 8 on the night shift. And more opportunities to hum. 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Sly Fox, Van Halen, and Poison on the way. 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

If you're doing fantasy football, you probably need a team name, right? Maybe you have it already. 80s-inspired fantasy football team names. Some are kind of entertaining. Tua legit to quit. Tua Tagovailoa meets MC Hammer. Tua legit to quit. Let's see. Dak to the future. Dak Prescott combined with Michael J. Fox. And Ertz so good. Zach Ertz and John Mellencamp. Why not? If you have other ideas, let me know. What about Jump? Simple enough. Van Halen on the night shift. 80s at 8.

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We wouldn't steer you wrong. 100.1 and 103.3 Whoopi FM. The Berkshire's greatest hits of the 80s, 90s, and more. 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

0: bet you have a favorite Pop-Tart if you're a child of the 80s or even 2026. What they're doing with Buzz Balls. Check this out.
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0: At least four times a week growing up, I had a Pop-Tart. The brown sugar cinnamon one. You should get it overdone and it gets extra crispy around the edges. And you break those off and eat those. And then later that cinnamony middle is so good. Maybe you like the strawberry. But brown sugar cinnamon and s'mores Pop-Tarts are going to be combined with Buzz Balls. You know, the little can, the round can of alcohol. They're going to put some sort of Pop-Tart flavoring in there to make life even better. And we love nostalgia when it combines with 2026. So there we go. Night Shift Nostalgia. Have a Pop-Tart. Simple Minds right now. Alive and kicking on the Night Shift.

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2: And now your weather update for the Berkshires. We're looking at a chance of showers and thunderstorms tonight. Otherwise, mostly cloudy skies and patchy fog. Lows around 62. Showers and possibly a thunderstorm for tomorrow. Otherwise, cloudy and gradually becoming mostly sunny. Highs near 79. Partly cloudy tomorrow night. Lows around 54. Sunny on Saturday. Highs near 77. Partly cloudy Saturday night. Lows around 56. And mostly sunny skies on Sunday. Highs around 80. For the forecast anytime, download our station app. That's your weather update for the Berkshires.
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guys, that new Prince album is coming out this weekend. 10 new songs from the Prince estate. They've kept them in the vault all this time. New stuff from Prince this weekend. Delirious on the Night Shift.

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I'm Jen Austin. 80s at 8 every weeknight. Cyndi Lauper, a song written by a guy. Girls just want to have fun. Sometimes they understand us. She's coming up next. Peter Gabriel right now, of course, got his start in Genesis.

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shift, and it turns out there are certain phrases we consider amusing and charming, and they're usually British. They make us feel jolly. Words like cheers, other British catchphrases that have caught on in America. Coming up at 9:10 on the night shift. 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

bet you have certain catchphrases that you say all the time, and you don't really know when you started this habit or why you say it, but cheers is a big one. It's my email signature. I say it all the time to people. Cheers is a big one. Other British sayings that have quickly become Americans' favorites. Cheers, number one. And then brilliant and cheeky. Gonna have to work harder to work those in, but it makes us feel jolly, according to the survey, to use British phrases. Dexy's Midnight Runners from Birmingham, England. Cheers.

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8: And now your weather update for the Berkshires. We're looking at a chance of showers and thunderstorms tonight. Otherwise, mostly cloudy skies and patchy fog. Lows around 62. Showers and possibly a thunderstorm for tomorrow. Otherwise, cloudy and gradually becoming mostly sunny. Highs near 79. Partly cloudy tomorrow night. Lows around 54. Sunny on Saturday. Highs near 77. Partly cloudy Saturday night. Lows around 56. And mostly sunny skies on Sunday, highs around 80. For the forecast anytime, download our station app. That's your weather update for the Berkshires.
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We love the artist, right? We want to experience them live and in person, but if they're not going to tour anymore, well, maybe a hologram show is the next best thing. 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

Well, here's a conversation we haven't had yet today. What are some hobbies that you secretly judge people for having? Somebody said those who make their entire personality about collecting Funko Pops. Maybe not entire personality. One or two. Somebody else said competitive eating. That is strangely fascinating. And being overly invested in fantasy football. Oh, well.

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So Labor Day weekend is coming up in about 10 days. Can you believe it? Time flies. And don't you hate it when people point out times on the calendar? Sometimes it's necessary. Anyway, plan another road trip. Police right now, Roxanne. We've got Whitney Houston and Coldplay on the way. More road trip songs.

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1: And now your weather update for the Berkshires. We're looking at a chance of showers and thunderstorms tonight. Otherwise, mostly cloudy skies and patchy fog. Lows around 62. Showers and possibly a thunderstorm for tomorrow. Otherwise, cloudy and gradually becoming mostly sunny. Highs near 79. Partly cloudy tomorrow night. Lows around 54. Sunny on Saturday. Highs near 77. Partly cloudy Saturday night. Lows around 56. And mostly sunny skies on Sunday. Highs around 80. For the forecast anytime, download our station app. That's your weather update for the Berkshires.
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1996, and Chris Martin and Johnny Buckland were at the University College in London, and they formed a band, and it's still going. Same lineup for 30 years. Not many bands can say that. The original members are in Coldplay, and they are on the night shift

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So if you win Hall Pass Cash, I bet number two pencils are on your list. 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Really soft lead. And we don't use it anymore either because we didn't like it. But number two pencils. Go get some with Hall Pass Cash. 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

It's the Night Shift. We're talking about the best female singers of all time. Number one on the list, according to Ranker, and maybe you, Whitney Houston. Aretha Franklin, Tina Turner in there. I think Stevie Nicks, number 9. Taylor Swift way down there, I think 56 or something like that. Anyway, we can love them all. Christine McVie, too.

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Well, it's about the time of night when you're looking at food pictures on social media pretty much all day long, but especially late at night. Duran Duran

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7: And now your weather update for the Berkshires. We're looking at a chance of showers and thunderstorms tonight. Otherwise, mostly cloudy skies and patchy fog. Lows around 62. Showers and possibly a thunderstorm for tomorrow. Otherwise, cloudy and gradually becoming mostly sunny. Highs near 79. Partly cloudy tomorrow night. Lows around 54. Sunny on Saturday. Highs near 77. Partly cloudy Saturday night. Lows around 56. And mostly sunny skies on Sunday. Highs around 80. For the forecast anytime, download our station app. That's your weather update for the Berkshires.
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So the Michael movie has made over $1 billion worldwide. Is that Mike Myers in there? Anytime Mike Myers shows up in a movie, he's heavily disguised, right? Yeah, that's him. Walter, the record executive, Walter Yetnikoff, in the new Michael movie, Mike Myers. And I heard they're making a sequel, so he could be back again.

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2: Here's the latest from the Berkshire News Network. One person was transported to the hospital after a vehicle crashed into two downtown North Adams businesses last night. The Berkshire Eagle reports the vehicle was traveling south on Marshall Street when it lost control and crashed into Brewster's, a thrift store that opened in December, and Tres Niños Taqueria, according to police. Members of the North Adams Police and Fire Departments and Northern Berkshire EMS responded to the crash at about 10 p.m. The driver was transported to the hospital while the passenger was uninjured, according to Mayor Jennifer Maxey, who was also at the scene. The passenger was checked at the scene of the crash and had no injuries. The driver's condition was unknown. The crash is still under investigation. Tres Niños and Brewster's said in social media statements that everyone at the businesses was okay and that they would keep customers updated on when they'd reopen. A former Pittsfield police officer who pleaded guilty in April to assault and battery charges has been barred from working in law enforcement in Massachusetts after the

0: States Police Oversight Commission revoked his certification. According to the Berkshire Eagle, the Peace Officer Standards and Training Commission's final decision this month to strip William Straub of his certification came after Straub pleaded guilty in Central Berkshire District Court to charges stemming from a 2024 assault, according to court documents. In the early morning hours of October 30th, 2024, he and a woman were in a physical altercation after a night out with a friend at Patrick's Pub, Berkshire Hills Country Club, Applebee's, and Sportsman's Cafe, according to a police report on file at Central Berkshire District Court. That's the latest from the Berkshire News Network.
1: ABC News, I'm Sherry Preston. Hoping and praying for loved ones missing after the devastating mudslide and floods in Nepal. Dennis Patel's brother is one of the dozens of Americans still unaccounted for.
2: I know that when we see the videos of the devastation that has been done, it's very painful, but we are hopeful, we are positive, we are trying, we are praying for his safe return.
1: The death toll, nearly 500 people, but more than 1,000 are still missing. Weeks before ballots are expected to be mailed before the midterms, a federal judge once again blocking a Trump administration executive order that would give the Postal Service a greater role in overseeing mail-in voting. The FAA is said to be looking to fire two air traffic controllers who went home early before a deadly collision at LaGuardia Airport earlier this year. Canada says good luck changing the name of Lake Ontario like President Trump wants to. They say the lake has had that name for more than 400 years. This is ABC News.
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0: Good morning, everyone. More importantly, happy Friday. A slight chance for showers, possible thunderstorms this afternoon. But otherwise, cloudy, then gradually becoming mostly sunny today, 78. Partly cloudy tonight, low around 50. Looks to be a pretty nice weekend. Tomorrow, some patchy fog for the morning. Otherwise, sunny, 75. And mostly sunny Sunday, 79. A lot of important events happening this weekend. So good that the weather's going to be cooperative. Can I use that word, cooperative, right now? We're at 65 in North Adams and Pittsfield. It is your finally Friday morning wake-up. Berkshire's greatest hits of the 80s, 90s, and more with Men at Work. 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

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The Berkshire's greatest hits of the 80s, 90s, and more.

0: The Outfield, Your Love. Morning Wake Up, finally Friday. Berkshire's greatest hits of the 80s, 90s, and more. And you'll find them all right here, Whoopi FM. The 28th of August, as we look back on this day in history, 1774, Elizabeth Ann Bailey, Saint Elizabeth, is born in New York City. She went on to found the first Catholic school and the first female apostolic community in the United States. 1869, three leave John Wesley Powell's Grand Canyon expedition. 1879, Zulu King is captured. 1917, President Woodrow Wilson is picketed by women suffragists. 1941, the mass slaughter in Ukraine between August 26th and August 28th. More than 23,000 Hungarian Jews murdered by the Gestapo in occupied Ukraine. 1952, the Red Scare dominates American political news. In 1955, on this date, 14-year-old African-American Emmett Till is brutally murdered for allegedly flirting with a white woman 4 days earlier. 1963, Mahalia Jackson performs at March on Washington, and that prompts Martin Luther King to improvise his I Have a Dream speech. 1987, the home of the Ray brothers, three HIV-positive Florida boys, burns down in what was almost certainly a case of arson. 1988, an air show involving military jets at the Ramstein Air Base in Germany turns tragic. Three jets collide in midair and fall into the crowd. Several spectators burned severely. 1990, murdered students are discovered at the University of Florida campus, the Gatorwood Apartments. 1996, on this date, Charles and Diana divorce. And it was on this day, people still talking about this, 2003, when Britney Spears and Madonna kissed at the Video Music Awards. And that's this day in history.
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0: Santana with Matchbox 20's Rob Thomas. Smooth. Finally, Friday morning wake-up, Berkshire's greatest hit to the 80s, 90s, and more. Find them all right here, Whoopi FM. Well, I did mention this yesterday, and I told you, you're going to be hearing a lot more about it. The Out of the Darkness Community Walk to benefit the American Foundation for Suicide Prevention. It's coming up quick, Saturday, September 19th. Basically, this is their biggest fundraiser of the year. And I think it's very important, so we're definitely going to talk about it and continue talking about it until it happens. But basically, as I said, this is their biggest fundraiser. 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
1: 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The event is at the Wacona Country Club on October 15th and 16th. I encourage you to sign up as soon as possible because seats are limited. It's only $3.99 to get all those hours done, and you'll get $100 off if you're an LP Adams customer or member of the HBRA of Western Mass. These courses are all approved by the state of Massachusetts to fulfill your necessary continuing education requirements. And hey, if you're a contractor grabbing that form and are interested in starting a relationship with LP Adams, just ask for Xander's contact info. Thank you for listening to this.

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1: Here's the latest from the Berkshire News Network. One person was transported to the hospital after a vehicle crashed into two downtown North Adams businesses last night. The Berkshire Eagle reports the vehicle was traveling south on Marshall Street when it lost control and crashed into Brewster's, a thrift store that opened in December, and Tres Niños Taqueria, according to police. Members of the North Adams Police and Fire Departments and Northern Berkshire EMS responded to the crash at about 10 p.m. The driver was transported to the hospital while the passenger was uninjured, according to Mayor Jennifer Maxey, who was also at the scene. The passenger was checked at the scene of the crash and had no injuries. The driver's condition was unknown. The crash is still under investigation. Tres Niños and Brewster's said in social media statements that everyone at the businesses was okay and that they would keep customers updated on when they'd reopen. A former Pittsfield police officer who pleaded guilty in April to assault and battery charges has been barred from working in law enforcement in Massachusetts after the state's Police Oversight Commission revoked his certification, according to the Berkshire Eagle. The Peace Officer Standards and Training Commission's final decision this month to strip William Straub of his certification came after Straub pleaded guilty in Central Berkshire District Court to charges stemming from a 2024 assault, according to court documents. In the early morning hours of October 30th, 2024, he and a woman were in a physical altercation after a night out with a friend at Patrick's Pub, Berkshire Hills Country Club, Applebee's, and Sportsman's Cafe, according to a police report on file at Central Berkshire District Court. That's the latest from the Berkshire News Network.
2: ABC News, I'm Sherry Preston. Hoping and praying for loved ones missing after the devastating mudslide and floods in Nepal. Dennis Patel's brother is one of the dozens of Americans still unaccounted for.
3: I know that when we see the videos of the devastation that has been done, it's very painful, but we are hopeful, we are positive, we are trying, we are praying for his safe return.
2: The death toll, nearly 500 people, but more than 1,000 are still missing. Weeks before ballots are expected to be mailed before the midterms, a federal judge once again blocking a Trump administration executive order that would give the Postal Service a greater role in overseeing mail-in voting. The FAA is said to be looking to fire two air traffic controllers who went home early before a deadly collision at LaGuardia Airport earlier this year. Canada says good luck changing the name of Lake Ontario like President Trump wants to. They say the lake has had that name for more than 400 years. This is ABC News.
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5: 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I encourage you to sign up as soon as possible because seats are limited. It's only $3.99 to get all those hours done, and you'll get $100 off if you're an LP Adams customer or member of the HBRA of Western Mass. 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And hey, if you're a contractor grabbing that form and are interested in starting a relationship with LP Adams, just ask for Xander's contact info. 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
1: Forecast looks to be pretty decent weekend. After today, got a slight chance for showers and possible thunderstorms this afternoon. Otherwise, cloudy, then gradually becoming mostly sunny today, 78. Partly cloudy tonight, 50. The overnight low. Is that chilly? 50? Well, it's good sleeping weather regardless. And then the rest of the weekend, sunny tomorrow, 75, and mostly sunny Sunday, 79. So yeah, outdoor plans, make them. Like I said, great weekend for a motorama, a pickle fest. It's 65 now in North Adams and Pittsfield. 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And the Pet Shop Boys. 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

0: Blues Traveler, that's Run Around. Morning Wake Up, Berkshire's greatest hits of the 80s, 90s, and more. Whoopee FL. I'll tell you, big weekend. Got tons happening, including Motorama, which we'll talk about coming up. But anyway, tomorrow, this event was already rescheduled once due to the weather, but I don't think we'll have that problem. Tomorrow, weather-wise, looks beautiful for the first Clarksburg Pickle Fest. Tomorrow, noon till 6, it's going to be at the fairgrounds, just a hop, skip, and a jump, literally, from Clarksburg Elementary on the same side of the road. But the town of Clarksburg and the good folks from the Full Belly Food Truck hosting the event. Plenty of music, food, car show, games, bounce house, most importantly, pickles. After all, it is a pickle fest. And I really hope you folks turn out in droves. I hope it's a huge success so that there can be a second Pickle Fest. Hopefully it will become an annual event. But we're going to have actually Monday, Anne-Marie and Mike back from the Full Belly Food Truck to talk post-Pickle Fest to find out how it all went down. But again, weather looks perfect. Noon till 6 tomorrow. Lots going on. Bring the family. Again, Clarksburg Fairgrounds, same side of the road as Clarksburg Elementary. But hoping for a huge turnout. Whoopee FL.
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0: Courtney and MJ. Say, say, say. Morning Wake Up, Berkshire's greatest hits of the 80s, 90s, and more. Find them all right here, Whoopi FM. Like I said, busy weekend. It's not just about Motorama and the Clarksburg Pickle Fest, but Sunday night after Motorama, it's going to be a nice evening of traditional blues with hints of jazz, soul, funk, and more. The phenomenal Gina Coleman and Misty Blues performing at the Bounty Fair Restaurant Sunday evening to benefit the Northern Berkshire United Way and, of course, the member agencies of the United Way that provide vital services to Northern Berkshire County. Doors open at 5. The performance with Misty Blues, 6 till 8. There's going to be a 50-50 raffle. And again, it's this Sunday. So you can go to Motorama and then go check this out. We had Patty Messina and Gina Coleman on the morning wake up earlier this week talking more about it. She's just phenomenal. The band is phenomenal. Ought to be a great time. Tickets are on sale now, $30 per person. If you want more info on how you can get your tickets, just visit the website nbunitedway.org for obviously Northern Berkshire United Way. nbunitedway.org. If it's happening in the Berkshires, you'll hear about it on Whoopi FM.
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1: Here's the latest from the Berkshire News Network. One person was transported to the hospital after a vehicle crashed into two downtown North Adams businesses last night. The Berkshire Eagle reports the vehicle was traveling south on Marshall Street when it lost control and crashed into Brewster's, a thrift store that opened in December, and Tres Niños Taqueria, according to police. Members of the North Adams Police and Fire Departments and Northern Berkshire EMS responded to the crash at about 10 p.m. The driver was transported to the hospital while the passenger was uninjured, according to Mayor

0: Here, Jennifer Maxey, who was also at the scene. The passenger was checked at the scene of the crash and had no injuries. The driver's condition was unknown. The crash is still under investigation. Tres Niños and Brewster's said in social media statements that everyone at the businesses was okay and that they would keep customers updated on when they'd reopen. A former Pittsfield police officer who pleaded guilty in April to assault and battery charges has been barred from working in law enforcement in Massachusetts after the state's Police Oversight Commission revoked his certification. According to the Berkshire Eagle, the Peace Officer Standards and Training Commission's final decision this month to strip William Straub of his certification came after Straub pleaded guilty in Central Berkshire District Court to charges stemming from a 2024 assault, according to court documents. In the early morning hours of October 30th, 2024, he and a woman were in a physical altercation after a night out with a friend at Patrick's Pub, Berkshire Hills Country Club, Applebee's, and Sportsman's Cafe, according to a police report on file at Central Berkshire District Court. That's the latest from the Berkshire News Network.
1: ABC News, I'm Sherry Preston. The search goes on for any survivors in the Nepal mudslide. It's an all-out mobilization effort. More than 9,000 Army police armed personnel deployed using bulldozers to dig people out of their homes, sniffer dogs searching the debris, helicopters also ferrying in supplies and pulling out survivors because so many roads and bridges have simply been washed away. Official death toll in Nepal, 538 people, more than 1,000 still missing. Amid trade disputes with China, President Trump signing an executive order renaming Lake Ontario Lake America. Canadian officials say Ontario has had that name for at least 400 years. Jurors in the Lindsay Clancy murder trial were resumed deliberations this morning. The Massachusetts mom is facing murder charges for killing her three small children 3 years ago. She says she did it in the midst of a bout with postpartum psychosis. This is ABC News.
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0: 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Sports, regional action, Major League Baseball. Astros beat the Yankees 5-1, and the Brewers topped the Mets. The final there, 8-2, and that's sports.
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0: After we get through today, looks like pretty decent weekend. Got a slight chance for showers and thunderstorms this afternoon. Otherwise, cloudy to start today, then gradually becoming mostly sunny. High 78, partly cloudy tonight. Good sleeping weather, 50. The low tomorrow, sunny 75. Sunday, sunny 79. As I said, great weekend for Motorama and the Clarksburg Pickle Fests. It's 65 right now, North Adams and Pittsfield. Coming up right after the Fine Young Cannibals, our good friend John Paul, Berkshire Humane Society, joining us this morning. Whoopi FM.

0: fine young cannibals for your finally Friday morning wake up. Berkshire's greatest hits of the 80s, 90s, and more. Whoopi FM, Eric Green, John Peraltz.
1: Good morning.
0: Good morning. Happy finally Friday.
1: Finally Friday. Going to have a great weekend. Great, great weekend.
0: I know. Otherwise, do you have plans? Because you always seem to. Or are you able?
1: Oh, this is a big weekend. I'm actually not working today.
0: Okay. Well, at least that you know of.
1: Yes. No, I'll go back in for a little bit, but basically I'm not working. And
0: it's like last Friday. I'm not going to see you this Sunday. And sure enough, I see him on Sunday. Yeah, but anyway.
1: Moving in my daughter to college.
0: That's right.
1: Tomorrow. That's tomorrow. Mm-hmm. And then Sunday, I'm lucky enough to play with three really good friends. And we're going to play in the Strong Little Souls.
0: Yes, that's right. That's
1: benefit at Windhurst at Miraval. So I'm planning on that on Sunday. So
0: on behalf of Madison Quinn, thank you.
1: Yep.
0: Because she really, really was hoping that this event is a huge success. So
1: yep. They certainly need it. And I'll be there having a great time supporting that great cause. And weather is supposed to be fabulous.
0: Good day for golfing.
1: Last Saturday, I golfed in the GEA at the GAA.
0: That's right.
1: Reggie Davis. You know what? It had a nice breeze. It was a little overcast. The sun didn't be down. Oh, it was actually great golfing.
0: The sun's not beating down. Sometimes, like if you're out, and the sun's beating down on you, it's like
1: two of my brothers came up to golf with me in that with my son-in-law. We had a great time. Great time. Thank Reggie and his family and everybody at This and That Sports. And memorabilia for putting that on. It was a great. You know, when you hit the ball pretty well, it makes the day just that much better, right? I know historically I don't, Eric.
0: I know about hitting the ball poorly.
1: So that was my second time playing this year, and only third time in 2 years. One of my brothers hadn't played in 2 years. The other one hadn't played yet this year, and my son-in-law hadn't played in a couple of years. So we did really, really well. We just had a lot of good laughs.
0: Sometimes that helps. Let me tell you,
1: if you haven't golfed there and you're a golfer looking for a nice public course, it was very, very nice.
0: Good to know.
1: Course was nice.
0: And it's good to know that for all the people in the community that help out and support the Berkshire Humane Society, that John Peralt does the same. He goes out and helps other charities.
1: We certainly try. We have a lot of partners out there, too.
0: Oh, yeah, 100%. 100%, but that's great to hear. John walked in, he goes, "Hey, America's Got Talent."
1: Yeah. Have you seen America's Got Talent?
0: Which I have not. I mean, I've seen it before, but I haven't seen it in forever.
1: I was surfing the other night, and I realized...

0: As it was on and sat and watched it for a bit.
1: The 16-year-old girl, Nene Royal. Knocked out of the park, Soundgarden's Black Hole Sun. Apparently, John got me to pull up a clip and watch it because I didn't see it happen live.
0: Someone 16 years of age, you can do that. It's amazing.
1: She was phenomenal. Yep. Phenomenal. I'm going to have to start recording that show and watching it.
0: And she got the Golden Boozer.
1: The Golden Boozer.
0: Yeah. It's the buzzer. It's what happens is they can... Each judge has a chance to hit like, you know, on Dave Isbey's, right?
1: I thought they could hit the buzzer to get them to stop. I didn't realize
0: there's the X, but then there's a button in the middle that if you hit it, a lot of gold confetti comes down and it moves them on to the next round. So,
1: she got the gold booza.
0: Scary Spice, Mel B.
1: Mel B, yeah.
0: Right, that's why I said she calls it the booza. I hit the golden booza for her. And so she moved on. She moved on right to the finals. But
1: sadly, something like that, and I'm thinking alcohol.
0: Yeah.
1: Golden booza. Yeah. Yeah, give me a shot of that.
0: Yeah, I'll try one of those.
1: Gold Slogger, Schlingenschlager.
0: Yeah.
1: Too funny. All right, we got a thing I just started talking about actually the other day with the Berkshire Humane Society. We're going to take a quick break, and we're going to really get into that coming up. Don't go anywhere.
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the only Dolly Parton. People still reeling from the news of her passing. 80 years old. That's 9 to 5, of course, a movie that she also starred in with Jane Fonda, Lily Tomlin.

0: Abney Coleman, one of my favorites. Anyway, coming up more with John Perrault. He hasn't left. 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
1: Here's the latest from the Berkshire News Network. One person was transported to the hospital after a vehicle crashed into two downtown North Adams businesses last night. The Berkshire Eagle reports the vehicle was traveling south on Marshall Street when it lost control and crashed into Brewster's, a thrift store that opened in December, and Tres Niños Taqueria, according to police. Members of the North Adams Police and Fire Departments and Northern Berkshire EMS responded to the crash at about 10 p.m. The driver was transported to the hospital while the passenger was uninjured, according to Mayor Jennifer Maxey, who was also at the scene. The passenger was checked at the scene of the crash and had no injuries. The driver's condition was unknown. The crash is still under investigation. Tres Niños and Brewster's said in social media statements that everyone at the businesses was okay and that they would keep customers updated on when they'd reopen. A former Pittsfield police officer who pleaded guilty in April to assault and battery charges has been barred from working in law enforcement in Massachusetts after the state's Police Oversight Commission revoked his certification, according to the Berkshire Eagle. The Peace Officer Standards and Training Commission's final decision this month to strip William Straub of his certification came after Straub pleaded guilty in Central Berkshire District Court to charges stemming from a 2024 assault, according to court documents. In the early morning hours of October 30th, 2024, he and a woman were in a physical altercation after a night out with a friend at Patrick's Pub, Berkshire Hills Country Club, Applebee's, and Sportsman's Cafe, according to a police report on file at Central Berkshire District Court. That's the latest from the Berkshire News Network.
2: ABC News, I'm Sherry Preston. The search goes on for any survivors in the Nepal mudslide. It's an all-out mobilization effort. More than 9,000 Army police armed personnel deployed using bulldozers to dig people out of their homes, sniffer dogs searching the debris, helicopters also ferrying in supplies and pulling out survivors because so many roads and bridges have simply been washed away. Official death toll in Nepal, 538 people, more than 1,000 still missing. Amid trade disputes with China, President Trump signing an executive order renaming Lake Ontario Lake America. Canadian officials say Ontario has had that name for at least 400 years. Jurors in the Lindsay Clancy murder trial will resume deliberations this morning. The Massachusetts mom is facing murder charges for killing her three small children 3 years ago. She says she did it in the midst of a bout with postpartum psychosis. This is ABC News.
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1: Again, looks to be a pretty nice weekend. Certainly not going to complain once we get through today. Slight chance for showers and thunderstorms this afternoon. Otherwise, a cloudy start, then gradually becoming mostly sunny. 78 for a high, partly cloudy tonight, 50 the low. And then, wow, picture perfect. Tomorrow, sunny, 75. And Sunday, mostly sunny, 79. So there you go. Enjoy the weekend, everybody. Still 65 degrees, North Adams and Pittsfield. Coming up right after the Romantics, we resume our chat with our good friend John Peralta, the Berkshire Humane Society, right after this. Whoopi FM.

0: 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Finally, Friday morning, wake up, Berkshire's greatest hits of the 80s, 90s, and more. Whoopi FM. John Perol, thank you for your patience.
1: Good morning. Good morning. Busy morning here at Whoopi FM, huh?
0: They're just, every day is just getting to be busy, busy, busy. And I haven't even get, I didn't even get a chance to mention, because this morning has been so busy, but coming up after you for the 8 o'clock hour, Stephanie Martin, my dear friend from Greylock Federal Credit Union, the financial wellness advisor, joining us for the 8 o'clock hour. But we got to cover some ground, make up for... I just started promoting this yesterday, day before. Yeah. Clear the Shelters, which apparently is, what, nationwide?
1: It's national, yeah. Yeah. And NBC.
0: And Telemundo.
1: And Telemundo. They've been doing this now 5, 6, 7 years, I believe. And we've teamed up. And it's interesting because a lot of my colleagues around the state, you know, they do NBC out of Boston.
0: Right.
1: And so everybody gets together and does things. I'm like, hey, guys, you know, I've got, in order for us to get publicity here, we could use it out of Albany, right? So we've teamed up. And, you know, a couple of my staff members, Nikki and Catherine, go into News Channel 13. They go in every single month, and they go with Christina, and they go on and they talk about some specific shelter animals. So our local News Channel 13 has been doing it. They've been doing it now for more than a year, maybe a year and a half. Where my staff goes, it's just like Pet Connection on Channel 10, right?
0: I was gonna say, so they.
1: But I think it started. I think they got the idea from the national. Clear the Shelters that NBC does.
0: Nice.
1: And,
0: that's cool that they do
1: so
0: that.
1: Awesome. This is the big event this weekend where all adoption fees are waived, and we got to thank our friends over at Hill's Pet Nutrition as well. So if anybody adopts, they'll get a nice little goodie bag from Hill's Nutrition as well.
0: This coming is apparently the 12th annual. I don't recall hearing about this.
1: We've been doing Clear the Shelters. You know, Bissell Pet Foundation does one called Empty the Shelters. Yeah. And
0: but, I mean, you've been a guest for, I mean, I just don't remember.
1: Yeah, we've done it for.
0: Talking about it. Yeah,
1: we've been involved in it for quite a few years now. Wow. And
0: I'm not going to forget
1: It just highlights animals in shelters, great animals in shelters. I mean, in need of homes.
0: Right there in the title, Clear the Shelters.
1: Yep.
0: Absolutely.
1: And so, you know what? I got to talk about a pair that's with us, and that would be Teddy and Zoe. It's a bonded pair of little dogs. You know, you must have seen them on a Sunday, right?
0: My granddaughter, I don't know what it is about one over the other, but she loves Zoe. I haven't heard her mention.
1: Zoe is a little bit more outgoing, and Teddy is a little bit more, very much more reserved, and his confidence comes from Zoe, right? So Zoe's nice. A little bit more okay. outgoing, and Teddy kind of, all right, if it's okay with Zoe, I guess it's okay with me. They love going for walks, looking for, you know what, a quiet home. I think one's about, it's 11 and 13, I have 11 and a half and 13 years of age, but they're in great shape, and they love to go for walks. They walk well on a leash.
0: Nice.
1: Again, Zoe more quickly than Teddy, but, you know, they'll snuggle with you as well,
0: Which one's the older?
1: Zoe is older at 13.
0: And she's more energetic.
1: Well, you know what? She has more confidence in...
0: Oh, yeah. That comes with age a little bit, I guess.
1: She goes out more, and Teddy relies on Zoe. So
0: that's why they're bonded.
1: They're bonded. We definitely going to place them together. And if anybody's interested, come on down, see us.
0: I was going to say, a great weekend to do it.
1: And I know we talked about it at a fee-waived event we had last week, too. But and just a reminder out there that our adoption process during this whole wave the fee does not change.
0: Does not change, yep.
1: If for some reason it's not going to work out, we're going to tell you that. The only change is we just don't collect funds at the end of the process. That is it, right? Because there's a lot of people out there, I can't afford an animal, so why do I? I'll just wait to, you know, fee waived event. And if you can't afford an animal, you can't afford an animal. You know, we're going to talk to
0: you
1: about that,
0: whether
1: you
0: waive
1: right?
0: the fee or not.
1: Yeah, that's just that. That's the tip of the iceberg, right? As we all know, you know, there's food, there's medical care, there's just
0: all
1: the day-to-day
0: expenses
1: that go along with that. There's grooming for many of them, right? There's supplies that you need. And if you can't afford it, you know, just because it's a fee-waived event, you still can't afford it.
0: Right.
1: So if there's someone that came in and truly couldn't afford it, we're not going to go ahead with that adoption because it wouldn't be good for the potential adopter or that animal. The first time the animal coughs or the first time the animal sprains its paw or whatever the case may be, if you can't get the help it needs, you can't, you know.
0: Which makes, so, I mean, you
1: and
0: know.
1: That makes sense. And you know what?
0: It's sad. It's tough. It makes sense.
1: Yeah. And you know what? Our food bank's out there to help people. Our wellness clinic is out there to help people. Our family dog school. So we can do a lot of things to help reduce fees, to help people keep their animals in their homes. But we don't have a program to completely sponsor an animal for everything.
0: Right.
1: And if people can't afford that, now it's just hopefully things change in their lives and they'd be able to add a companion in. And sometimes what we tell them, you can come down and volunteer, right? So you may not be able to keep an animal right now or adopt an animal, but you know what? Maybe you can volunteer. You can get your animal fixed in that way as well. So
0: get your animal fixed.
1: The animal fix. I would say since 92, maybe, right?
0: There you go.
1: So,
0: well done. Yeah. Nicely done.
1: Yeah, it would have been better if it was 96, right?
0: Yeah, well, it would have rhymed at the very least. But yeah.
1: I would have been in trouble with our one of your sponsors there.
0: Your breakfast fix
1: since 90.
0: As opposed to your animal fix since 92. Animal something.
1: Yeah,
0: we'll
1: work on it.
0: I was saying that we definitely have to work on it because now we got to find something that rhymes with it. And so clear the shelters again through this weekend.
1: Yep, it started the fee wave started yesterday through Sunday. But for the whole month, we've been at least $50 off every adoption. We've done a ton of fee waived events, and
0: we mentioned that because you can obviously do that through Sunday at the Berkshire Humane Society, but you can actually do it through the 31st. You can make a donation at clearthesheltersfund.org, or you can just go right to berkshirehumane.org this weekend.
1: And the other interesting fact about Teddy and Zoe, they were on Pet Connection with Steve.
0: Yeah,
1: I love them, Steve. And Lisa Kapp's Legacy is sponsoring their adoption anyways. So one way or another, they're going to be put in a great home, and the initial fee, the adoption fee, will be waived.
0: Right.
1: So
0: that's
1: we're looking forward to that as well. So I can't thank Steve and Lisa Kapp's Legacy enough for sponsoring that as well.
0: I love seeing people come in, maybe not necessarily in a bad mood, but, you know, it's early and they're, and when they leave after, you know, walking the dogs, and their mood is totally transformed. They're just like, you know, it's like, I feel good.
1: Speaking of which, feeling good, we placed another parakeet yesterday afternoon. So
0: awesome.
1: We've just got the blue one left. The blue parakeet, I believe, is the one that's left.
0: I'm trying to think.
1: The green one went home first.
0: I'm trying to think of the name. Then the yellow one. I had the names. I had all the names.
1: Yeah, blue, green, yellow. That's where I'm at. So we still have one parakeet left.
0: Blue, green, yellow. If you combine yellow and green, it's blue, right? Or yellow and blue, it's green.
1: Yeah.
0: So, okay, good to know. All right, we're going to do a quick birthdays because not a whole lot. Well, at least not that we're familiar with anyway, but birthdays for August 28th. Let's first turn to Mr. Peralt. Any local?
1: My daughter, Remy, is turning 19. Tomorrow, the day that we move her into college. So she's moving. Absolutely not. But that's exactly what's going to happen.
0: I've always loved the name Remy. Where did
1: we've got to be honest. My wife and I did come from Jerry Remy. She loved Jerry Remy.
0: My mom was a huge. I mean, listen, not that I don't like, you know, but I mean,
1: we use an I at the end, not a Y.
0: Okay,
1: but it is truly, we got the name Remy from Jerry's last name.
0: That's great. That is awesome. All right, quickly. Superstar celebrity wise, birthdays today: Shania Twain.
1: Ah, yes,
0: 61.
1: It's my age.
0: Getting older, I should say. Comedian Jack Black.
1: Oh, yeah.
0: 57 years old today. Actor, probably most famous for Beverly Hills 90210, Jason Priestley.
1: Oh, yeah.
0: Also directing now. He's 57. Same age as Jack Black. Yeah. Film director David Fincher, one of my favorites, Seven, Fight Club,
1: oh,
0: The Game, Zodiac, just anything he, you know, turns his attention to, it's usually

0: It may not be a movie that you like, but it's probably going to be a movie you're not going to forget. Anyway, he...
1: A couple of those, I think, are James Patterson novels he turned into.
0: No, I don't
1: think... Zodiac Killer, is it? Was that the one? No?
0: No, I don't think so. The Zodiac Killer's a real serial killer.
1: Yeah,
0: that was.
1: But I think Patterson, one of his many novels he did, I think there was.
0: Well, believe me, he's done plenty of movies about or books about serial killers. But no. I think usually David Fincher starts with his own ideas.
1: Own ideas.
0: But anyway, neither here nor there. Luis Guzman, actor who's been in a ton of stuff, is 70.
1: Oh, I thought he was a pitcher.
0: Florence Welch, Flo in the Machine, she's turns 40, and singer Cassidy Pope turns 37. And somewhere else here there was a Leanne Rimes, singer,
1: yep,
0: 44 years old. Honey Boo Boo, that's where it is.
1: Honey Boo Boo. How old? Do we know?
0: We don't. We do not. Does not say here. But, I mean, she's got a... director, filmmaker Jennifer Coolidge, celebrating her birthday. I think...
1: She's the one that does the double Jennifer Coolidge, right? The double discount for... Is it Discover? She was...
0: The MILF in American Pie?
1: Yeah.
0: Is that who you're thinking of?
1: Fitch's mom, right?
0: I think that's them.
1: That's Jennifer Coolidge.
0: Yeah. Yeah, that's all I see. I think... Anyway, happy birthday, one and all. 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Time for a play day at the best place to stay, the Animal Inn, Hubbard Avenue in Pittsfield, voted best of the Berkshires.
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1: My book club president says reading is, quote, not a competition. 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
1: Back with John Perrault here, Bishop West Real Estate Studio. Finally, Friday morning. An hour that flew by pretty quickly. Before we wrap up, John, what else happened with the Humane Society?
2: Well, you know what? We talked about the Subaru raffle, right?
1: No.
2: Oh, you and I talked off air about it, and right. You were saying, ask how tickets were going. And so I asked Diane yesterday, and she says as of yesterday, 19% of the total tickets
1: have been... Not 19 tickets, 19%
2: of the tickets. 19% of the tickets have been sold already, which is really high for not even through August. Yeah, I know we're getting close, but we're not there yet.
1: And the day, what's the day, October?
2: October 24th.
1: 24th is the day of the give.
2: It's $40 a ticket, three for 100. You can buy your tickets at Berkshire Humane Society. Go on our website. We have lots of different locations where they're available throughout the county. You can give us a call at 447-7878, extension 131. Diane, she'll sell them to you over the phone, and she'll put the stubs in the mail for you.
1: I mean, personally, I would love to have a new car for $30.
2: And someone said, John, 19%, you know, that's ticket sales are going well. I said, so far, so good. And a lot of people are having conversations about two of the three vehicles you can choose from are hybrids, right? And a lot of people have an interest in the hybrid vehicle. And I happen to drive a hybrid Forester, or my wife does.
1: Especially with the gas prices.
2: I know. We can get close to 40 miles per gallon on it, and it's got a lot of power, and it's nice. Same with the Crosstrek.
1: Nice.
2: And if you decide to go with the Outback, even though there's not a hybrid for that version yet, it's a whole new redesign. Whole new redesign Outback. So we've got really three, always had great choices. But you can't go wrong with any Subaru you get. But
1: right. I was just
2: kid friendly,
1: say that.
2: Dog friendly. It's just, if anybody's interested out there, you do want to get your tickets early. You don't want to wait till the 24th.
1: Plus you get the extended warranty the 3 years of free maintenance. I mean,
2: These aren't stripped down models either. Right. These are you valued about $35,000 this year. So you want to get your tickets early.
1: Which two are
2: hybrid?
1: At Barker Road?
2: I got a Crosstrek and a Forester. They're not, those two models that are on my lawn aren't the ones you can choose from. But those are not hybrid version, but they look the same.
1: Yeah.
2: Right? So, I have the Blender, I have a Crosstrek and I have a Forester on the lot.
1: Sweet. So drive by, take a peek.
2: And stop in and buy your tickets. $40 a piece, three for 100. Can't go wrong. And you know what? It's our biggest fundraiser of the year, Eric, and I've got to tell you, we could use it. There's a lot of animals out there in need. We're doing our best, but without events like the car raffle, we would be, as they say, what, sucking pond water?
1: Sucking pond water.
2: We don't want to be sucking pond water.
1: I don't want you to be sucking pond water, John. That just sounds filthy, and I'm not going to have any part of it.
2: All right, that's good.
1: John, always a pleasure. I hope you have a great weekend. Good luck
2: playing golf and moving my daughter in on Saturday.
1: Strong
2: on
1: little birthday souls, yeah. And tomorrow doing that. So Mother Nature is going to be cooperative.
2: So. I hope so. All right.
1: Let's see.
2: Enjoy your weekend, Mr. Green.
1: Thank you, sir. Appreciate that. All right. So listen, everybody, if you're listening for your Misty Moonlight Movie Trivia Contest, everybody's familiar with the fact that yesterday, well, even the day before, we were having phone issues. Phone is working. So what we're going to do is, since we didn't do a contest yesterday, we're going to grab two winners today.
2: Ooh.
1: So don't assume if you call and the phone's busy that we already found the winner, because we're looking for two winners today. But here's your question. The first and second correct caller, 458-1001, win that $15 Misty Moonlight Diner gift card. 80s movie? Here we go. What pizza restaurant, located on Main Street in its namesake Connecticut town, was also the name of a 1988 romantic comedy drama starring Vincent D'Onofrio and a young Julia Roberts? Looking for the name of the movie, which is also the name of the pizza restaurant, and it's also the name of a product you'll find in the freezer section at your grocery store.
2: Yes.

0: believe you. I think you know this, John.
1: Oh,
0: you're
1: yeah.
0: acting like you know the
1: oh,
0: answer.
1: Oh, I know the answer. We gave it away.
0: All right.
1: I normally don't know your trivia questions.
0: I was thinking of you. So 4-5, again, we'll grab the first two correct callers. So 458-1001, good luck.
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11: Here's the latest from the Berkshire News Network.
0: One person was transported to the hospital after a vehicle crashed into two downtown North Adams businesses last night. The Berkshire Eagle reports the vehicle was traveling south on Marshall Street when it lost control and crashed into Brewster's, a thrift store that opened in December, and Tres Niños Taqueria, according to police. Members of the North Adams Police and Fire Departments and Northern Berkshire EMS responded to the crash at about 10 p.m. The driver was transported to the hospital while the passenger was uninjured. According to Mayor Jennifer Maxey, who was also at the scene, the passenger was checked at the scene of the crash and had no injuries. The driver's condition was unknown. The crash is still under investigation. Tres Niños and Brewster's said in social media statements that everyone at the businesses was okay and that they would keep customers updated on when they'd reopen. A former Pittsfield police officer who pleaded guilty in April to assault and battery charges has been barred from working in law enforcement in Massachusetts after the state's Police Oversight Commission revoked his certification, according to the Berkshire Eagle. The Peace Officer Standards and Training Commission's final decision this month to strip William Straub of his certification came after Straub pleaded guilty in Central Berkshire District Court to charges stemming from a 2024 assault, according to court documents. In the early morning hours of October 30th, 2024, he and a woman were in a physical altercation after a night out with a friend at Patrick's Pub, Berkshire Hills Country Club, Applebee's, and Sportsman's Cafe, according to a police report on file at Central Berkshire District Court. That's the latest from the Berkshire News Network.
11: ABC News, I'm Sherry Preston. The death toll currently just under 500 in that deadly Nepal mudslide and flooding. As to those who survived, ABC's Britt Clinton in Kathmandu says
12: the hospital's now treating victims of this deadly disaster. The urgent recovery complicated by mountains of mud and debris as the search for dozens of Americans goes through the night here. The U.S. is sending a disaster response advisor plus $500,000 in aid.
11: About 40 million Americans were under flood advisories on Thursday. Parts of New Jersey just soaked with rain. Thousands of airline flights canceled. In the southeast, another day of extreme heat. Phoenix hitting 111. Overnight, another round in the fight over President Trump's EO restricting mail-in balloting. The judge has blocked the administration's new rule because it would be practically impossible for states to comply before the upcoming midterm elections. New Fed Chair Kevin Warsh will address the annual economic symposium in Jackson Hole, Wyoming today. Analysts hoping he gives a clearer signal on the economy. This is ABC News.
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0: 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Morning wake up, finally Friday. 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
1: Good
0: morning. My dear friend from, well, I don't want to make you sound old. But yeah, you know, known you for a little bit anyway.
1: I don't sound old. What are you talking about?
0: No, I was going to say old friend or, you know, dear friend for many years, but that would make you sound, you know, many years. Not that you sound old.
1: Oh,
0: you
1: don't sound. All right, good cover. Nice backtrack.
0: Look at that. It's already 9 o'clock. Go. Stephanie is, along with being a dear friend, she is the financial wellness advisor.
1: Officer now.
0: Officer.
1: Mm-hmm. Just financial. Title change. Job. It's same role, but instead of.
0: Because you've done all these chats on the radio now, you're
1: I'm an officer
0: for Greylock Federal Credit Union.
1: Yes.
0: So always happy to have her join us in the studio. How have you been? How are things?
1: Been very busy. Very busy.
0: Good busy?
1: Good busy, yeah.
0: Because sometimes there's bad busy.
1: Yeah, no, it's been good busy. We volunteered at the Williams Elementary School Playground Project on Wednesday. So I was saying I went to the gym in the morning because I thought, oh, it's my normal Wednesday. And then we
0: did some shoveling, did you?
1: We did. We assembled playground equipment and then unloaded an entire cement truck. So it was a bit of
0: so your body's still feeling the after effects?
1: I mean, yeah, I don't usually stop anyway, so I still had my exercise.
0: And this was Wednesday?
1: Wednesday.
0: So like 2 days ago?
1: Mm-hmm.
0: Okay, yep. Yeah, I can see you still, your body might still be saying, hello.
1: I don't normally shovel an entire cement truck, but it was great. It was good. Something different and just giving back to the community. So.
0: But God bless you. Radio, the list, you know, it's radio, but so the listeners don't know, but you always stand.
1: Yes.
0: When you join me here in the studio.
1: I do.
0: And she's standing.
1: I think my legs are probably saying, you probably should sit down, but we'll just continue to stand.
0: Yeah. And because, you know, once you do sit down, well, at least for some people, then it just.
1: Yes,
0: it's like overtakes
1: so it's better
0: you.
1: To just stand because I know what I have to go and sit in my office, so I'll stand.
0: So all right, so I was thinking your office had like one of those.
1: I wish I would
0: one
1: love
0: of those standing
1: to have,
0: desks.
1: I would like to have one at some point. I'll get there, but I do get a
0: well,
1: chance.
0: Well, you think
1: to
0: with
1: the
0: title
1: around.
0: Change and
1: it's a more industry standard title, I guess.
0: So that has nothing to do with getting a
1: no.
0: better desk, better
1: no
0: workspace.
1: But that's okay.
0: Okay,
1: I still get to move around and. Teach classes and walk around a classroom and you
0: I still get to move around. So, all right, holidays, I feel it's safe to say,
1: mm-hmm.
0: are on the way.
1: They are.
0: Summer's flying by pretty quick. Mm-hmm. Matter of fact, I got an app alert on my phone like a week ago. Halloween candy at Walmart.
1: I know. Halloween? It's so hard to walk through a store right now, but planning is one of the hardest things, I think, because we're not really designed to think ahead. We're in the moment and thinking
0: right.
1: about what.
0: Well, especially
1: what can
0: nowadays,
1: I triage,
0: where
1: right?
0: everything's like mm-hmm. so busy, so it's hard to think
1: yes,
0: ahead.
1: I know. And so, I mean, you know, looking at the Halloween stuff, if you're thinking you need, you know, candy or decorations, you know, pay attention to the sales. I mean, they're getting rid of. Some of the summer things, those are going
0: to
1: be on
0: pay attention
1: discount.
0: To
1: yep,
0: the sales.
1: Absolutely.
0: It's kind of weird mm-hmm. that you have to actually say that.
1: Yes.
0: You would think most people, you know, hey, sale.
1: Yes.
0: But
1: yeah.
0: a lot of people don't for no. whatever. I'm one of those people. I mean, shopping really doesn't bother me, but I'm one of those where, you know, if I have to go to Walmart, let's say, for one thing, I'll grab a couple other things.
1: Because you're there.
0: Because I'm mm-hmm. there, whether they're on sale or not.
1: Mm-hmm.
0: And usually, they're probably not.
1: Yes.
0: So I imagine I'm not the only one like that. There's probably...
1: No, and sometimes it's having, and not we all don't have discretionary funds, but having funds where you can pay attention to when something is on sale that it makes sense to either stock up or prepare ahead. And I mean, I know the... You know, Christmas, Hanukkah, Kwanzaa, all of that seems like it's far enough away. But really, I mean, I just lost the last 6 weeks of my summer. I don't know where it went. I did things. but so planning that far ahead can seem far-fetched, right? But we know there are going to be some things on sale soon. So in thinking about maybe our stocks of, you know, gift wrap or, you know,
0: name tags.
1: Name tags.
0: Always seem to be search every year. Always seem to be searching for name tags. I don't know where. At one point, there was a big Rubbermaid bin full of gone. I don't know where they all went to, but. So yeah, no, I totally.
1: Little tip on that too is if you don't want to deal with name tags, is pick a like when we would do holiday gifts for our kids or family members.
0: Everybody have the same gift wrapping. Yeah,
1: so yours would be like the blue polka dot, let's say, and this person would be the green.
0: I'm the blue polka dot. Yay!
1: But it was easier to identify, and then just somewhere in the bottom, I could just write a name and then hand them. So there are ways you can. Get around that. That's one of the smaller expenses, I would say. But just thinking about the potential for those sales ahead of time, it's hard to plan. But think, you know, look through your stash from last year. What are you going to need?
0: That you don't currently have or have a very limited, you know, a little amount of. So, and I guess my whole point of talking about that was saying, you know, I can see it now. Coming up January, you'll be joining us talking about you know, getting out of holiday debt, but going into the holidays, how can one not or do what they can to not get into holiday debt?
1: And if you hadn't set up a holiday savings account, every financial institution has something.
0: I am part of the Greylock Federal Credit Union Holiday Club.
1: Fabulous. Yes. It's a great way to just put some money aside for the holiday expenses.
0: Sadly, I don't. Usually, when I get
1: for
0: that.
1: Something else, I know.
0: Usually, some other expense will just pop up right around that time, and I'll go, okay.
1: I know. But people can, you can use them for heating expenses. So if you haven't set one up, you're not going to be able to put a ton aside because October 1st is when it's available.
0: Right.
1: But you can prep that for next year.
0: You've always highlighted this, that, you know, just a little gets taken out where you don't notice it, but a year passes and you've got
1: $20 on a biweekly paycheck, you know, $520 over the course of a year. Like, that's a good amount, right?
0: And so, rather than somebody taking $520 out of one paycheck, where you would definitely notice it.
1: Exactly.
0: Yes. Scattered out over a year, it's just love it. It's a great idea.
1: And then you don't get that impulse coffee or the on-sale things that you didn't need to buy. You could put those dollars immediately in that holiday
0: account. Or even worse, the not-on-sale stuff that you don't need to buy.
1: Yes. I am that person I think I've shared before. If you see my cart off to the side at the checkout and you come to say hello, I'm debating, do I get this? Do I not get this?
0: Right. She's focused, so leave her alone.
1: There have been times people will say, you didn't see me. No, I was focused on spending or not spending my money.
0: Listen, I do it all the time. When I walk into the store, the very first thing I put into my cart, I'm starting the mental guesstimate total.
1: Yes.
0: You know, and I'll keep doing that with everything I add, and I'll get to a certain point in the store and I'm like, okay, well, this I'm already at my limits guesstimately wise, but I still have a couple other things. So that's when I start putting things back.
1: Yep.
0: Okay, well, this wasn't on the list. Don't know why I put it in the cart.
1: And that's okay. It's because it enticed you. There was something about it that their marketing was really good.
0: Right. The old enticement.
1: Yes.
0: Yeah, that's my big pain, I think,
1: but
0: right there.
1: But you can then get your steps in by putting it back, so it's a little good for your health.
0: Yeah, right? There's a lot of steps.
1: Benefit.
0: A lot of putting things back. But I will say, I'm not one of those people that will put something back in a completely different section. I will actually go back to where I picked it up and put it back.
1: You can, in a pinch, if you're pressed for time, very politely go to the cashier and say, I've decided not to take this. Is it okay if I leave it here, please?
0: Well, I get to doing that for maybe like one.
1: Yes.
0: But when you have like, you're putting back like five, six, seven items.
1: It
0: was, but the last time I was at the grocery store, I swear, I saw a box of hard taco shells, or maybe it was a combo kit, hard and soft, regardless, in the freezer.
1: Yes. Somebody made a decision there. It was probably ice cream.
0: So they just, you know, in the spot where the ice cream was, they put their taco combo kit.
1: Yes. It may not have been a savings thing. It was probably more of a, I really
0: ice cream.
1: Yes.
0: Need ice cream. I love it. So listen, we're going to take a quick break. Stephanie's going to not going anywhere. We're going to talk briefly about an event that her mom has got happening this weekend. Right after the break, don't go anywhere.
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2: Back here in the Bishop West Real Estate Studio on this finally Friday, Stephanie Martin joining me talking about, well, ways to not possibly get into debt. But, you know, listen, every time you join us, Steph, you have great tips, great suggestions, and we'll get back to that. Meanwhile, I've been saying it all morning, busy weekend. You got the Clarksburg Pickle Fest tomorrow, which I'm hoping for a huge turnout so they can have a second Clarksburg Pickle Fest. And, of course, Motorama on Sunday. But after Motorama on Sunday, your mom,
3: my
2: dear friend Patty Messina, Northern Berkshire United Way, having an event. We actually had her and Gina Coleman on Monday earlier this week talking about it. But
3: good excuse to be out and about. 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
2: And you need to chill out after Motorama.
3: Yes.
2: Bountiful
3: and
2: restaurant.
3: It's early enough. I know people. It's a school night, but starting at 6 o'clock.
2: It's a school night, but it's
3: 6 o'clock, right? You can grab a bite to eat and support Northern Berkshire United Way, which supports a lot of member agencies, throughout Northern Berkshire and beyond. So, I think it's
2: your mom is listening, by the way.
3: Of course, she is.
2: Hi, mom.
3: But a great opportunity to support a local organization and a local band.
2: 100%. Bounty Fair, one of our favorite stops in Northern Berkshire. Dave Nicholas just did a great job there.
3: And I will be there.
2: Misty Blues. Mm-hmm. I mean, your mom made it happen. Yep. I haven't seen Gina Coleman in eons, way too long.
3: I got a chance to see them up at Studio 9 up in North Adams. Fantastic.
2: I mean, her voice is just, I mean, I thought 30 plus years ago, her voice was fantastic. It's just even better with age.
3: Gotten better, yeah.
2: She's just a powerhouse singer.
3: Absolutely.
2: And a great band.
3: Yep.
2: So
3: join us on Sunday. And then I wanted to talk about a little bit, back to school. I know some kids are already back. Mine already went off to college a week.
2: Monday is, my granddaughter's first day back. But a lot of people are.
3: What I want to promote for folks to think about is families of high school juniors and seniors to think ahead. It's hard to think and plan beyond today. But we get a lot of phone calls from folks who, I'm about to move in and I didn't even think about the student loans and think about my credit or think about savings. I can't stress enough, time, unfortunately, is the main challenge with credit, is that in order to build it or fix it, it's not an overnight. I don't have a magic wand.
2: So when you say you're getting phone calls, you mean like you're getting phone calls?
3: Within the last 2 weeks, people are about to move into college and they're having trouble getting an approval, right? Credit, if you're starting from the ground zero, can take a couple years to build that reputation.
2: Yes.
3: Now, let's
2: Or even rebuild.
3: Or rebuild.
2: You could have had Sterling credit and then something, awful
3: life
2: happened.
3: Right? You're without a job for a period of time. You have added expenses. Last summer, my transmission decided it was going to start this lovely stutter, and that was going to be about $6,000. I decided not to fix it.
2: This lovely stutter.
3: I ended up buying a used car, but thinking ahead is hard.
2: Yeah.
3: So those young people that are turning 18 should really be focused on building their credit right out of the gate. There's a lot of great ways to do that with secured credit cards, secured loans to build that reputation. Now, my son, when he was starting off, my oldest, and I love to use this example because he was able to prove himself with credit early on. So I said, you're heading off to college. We'd gotten a small loan. Thankfully, he was able to get a lot of student aid. He was the oldest. And I said, while you're in school, start paying on your student loans, even if you're not required to. And he's like, that makes sense. I'm like, you're reducing your debt. You're showing an on-time payment. And then I said, make sure you get a credit card. And he goes, Mom, I'm not getting a credit card. That's bad news. And I said, but if you don't play the game the right way, you don't have that layer of credit. So I said, you're going to buy pizza or go out with your friends once a month. That's money you plan to spend. You can use that once a month. Or if you have your Prime membership, because it's something like they have like a $5.91 for students. I said, you could just put that on a credit card. And then when you get the bill, pay it on time. And so he reluctantly did it. By the time he was going into his junior year, he says, Mom, I want a car. I said, well, good luck. I'll walk you through it. I'm not signing for it.
2: But he did. Sterling
3: credit.
2: He
3: had great credit. Yeah. It wasn't a $40,000 car loan. He had cash that he had been putting aside. So he had a down payment. Maybe he financed around $7,000, but he did it on his own.
2: That's huge.
3: So that's a big thing. Now, student loans obviously are a little bit different. It's unsecured, right? There's no collateral. They can't take your degree back. So credit is important. And we even had an example of at one point, we were experimenting with a credit card at Greylock. And so I was one of the willing participants.
2: Guinea pigs?
3: Yep. So basically, we're going to test it. So I didn't have to do it. Didn't think ahead about about to apply for a student loan. Now, we got approved for the student loan. But because of the new credit card trade line that had no history behind it, the new inquiry right before a student loan application, my credit had dipped just like a few points below their threshold for not having to pay it. So meaning we had to start paying interest immediately because my credit wasn't there.
2: Because you had a new credit card that you hadn't used?
3: So part of what goes into your credit is the history. So
2: right,
3: a brand new credit card or brand new loan has no history behind it. So it lowers your average age of... Because there's no history. So think about it. If you had a five-year car loan and you're in year four, so it's got 4 years of history, you have a credit card you had since 1997, it's got a longer history. I'm not going to do the math because it's early morning. Anyway... but now let's add in a brand new loan or credit card. That average of how long your history is will drop because of that new one. And I see a lot of times people will apply for a couple of credit cards at the holidays and wonder why their score tanked. And I'm like, because we didn't think ahead. We're in the moment. It sounded great. They're offering me a discount. But
2: it sounds like they're, and I have probably no idea how to put this into words, but it sounds like their forecast of the future is negative. The fact that you don't have a, let's say, credit history for this new credit card, mm-hmm. Well, it sounds like they're already assuming that when you do have a credit history, it's going to be bad by lowering your, does that make sense?
3: Yeah. So a component. So 15% of your credit score comes from your history. So that's not a huge piece, but it's significant the average age gets reduced dramatically.
2: Right.
3: So you can imagine if, let's say, just before school, I applied for this credit card and, I just refinanced or I bought a new car. So there's two lines that have zero history. It drops your average age down. So your score can drop. Now, let's think about, an application, it drops your score temporarily about 5 points for every application, whether or not you get approved.
2: Whether or not mm-hmm. you get approved. You know what? We're going to take a break because that sounds like another full break right there. So break, bottom of the hour news, then more with Stephanie coming up. Don't go anywhere.
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6: One person was transported to the hospital after a vehicle crashed into two downtown North Adams businesses last night. The Berkshire Eagle reports the vehicle was traveling south on Marshall Street when it lost control and crashed into Brewster's, a thrift store that opened in December, and Tres Niños Taqueria, according to police. Members of the North Adams Police and Fire Departments and Northern Berkshire EMS responded to the crash at about 10 p.m. The driver was transported to the hospital while the passenger was uninjured, according to Mayor Jennifer Maxey, who was also at the scene. The passenger was checked at the scene of the crash and had no injuries. The driver's condition was unknown. The crash is still under investigation. Tres Niños and Brewster's said in social media statements that everyone at the businesses was okay and that they would keep customers updated on when they'd reopen. A former Pittsfield police officer who pleaded guilty in April to assault and battery charges has been barred from working in law enforcement in Massachusetts after the state's Police Oversight Commission revoked his certification, according to the Berkshire Eagle. The Peace Officer Standards and Training Commission's final decision this month to strip William Straub of his certification came after Straub pleaded guilty in Central Berkshire District Court to charges stemming from a 2024 assault, according to court documents. In the early morning hours of October 30th, 2024, he and a woman were in a physical altercation after a night out with a friend at Patrick's Pub, Berkshire Hills Country Club, Applebee's, and Sportsman's Cafe, according to a police report on file at Central Berkshire District Court. That's the latest from the Berkshire News Network.
7: ABC News, I'm Sherry Preston. The death toll currently just under 500 in that deadly Nepal mudslide and flooding. As to those who survived, ABC's Britt Clennett in Kathmandu says
8: the hospital's now treating victims of this deadly disaster. The urgent recovery complicated by mountains of mud and debris as the search for dozens of Americans goes through the night here. The U.S. is sending a disaster response advisor plus $500,000 in aid.
7: About 40 million Americans were under flood advisories on Thursday. Parts of New Jersey just soaked with rain. Thousands of airline flights canceled. In the southeast, another day of extreme heat. Phoenix hitting 111. Overnight, another round in the fight over President Trump's EO restricting mail-in balloting. The judge has blocked the administration's new rule because it would be practically impossible for states to comply before the upcoming midterm elections. New Fed Chair Kevin Warsh will address the annual economic symposium in Jackson Hole, Wyoming today. Analysts hoping he gives a clearer signal on the economy. This is ABC News.
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6: Back, Stephanie Martin here in the Bishop West Real Estate Studio. Finally, Friday morning. Weather-wise, looks to be a fantastic weekend.
19: Thankfully.
6: And a lot of people, we touched on this briefly before the break, but a lot of people are moving this weekend. When I say moving, I mean moving their child or children back to school or first year to school. But and a lot of people didn't, for whatever, I'm sure multitude of reasons, didn't plan it out enough time in advance.
19: Yes. I think we live in the now, and this is a common thing all year long. And, you know, I think we know it's coming. So the phone calls in the last couple of weeks have been primarily, we didn't think about this ahead of time. I was worried about my credit, but didn't do anything before now. And the hard part is we don't have a silver bullet where we can just say, oh, you're good. Thanks for stopping in, right? Like it's time. So I'm highly encouraging folks with teenagers that are either going to college next fall or maybe rising seniors who are going to, you know, thinking ahead is absolutely important to make sure when they need something, we can say, yes, we've got that approval.
6: Right.
19: The hard part is some of these universities and colleges, they'll ask for a payment plan. But I mean, if you think about an $8,000 debt or potentially more, I'm not going to be able to pay that in the course of a year or even one semester. So, so it is important, you know, encouraging young people while you're working, put as much money aside as you can, you know, those weekend jobs, if you're working after school, summer job, bank as much as you can. And especially for those students who aren't sure they're going to be able to navigate a job while on campus. I know some...
20: Some it's easy.
19: Yes.
20: Or easier. Yes. And some are like, they're so overwhelmed. Yes.
19: I remember having, you know, two jobs plus going to school.
20: Well, of course you did.
19: That's how we survived, right? Like
20: I thought you were going to say, that's how I roll.
19: I remember when my parents first separated, my mother was working three different jobs. Yeah. So it's what we had to do. But I know sometimes for the success of a student, you know, running yourself too ragged isn't the best for your grades in focus.
20: That also rolls true for their parents.
19: Mm-hmm, absolutely.
20: Running themselves ragged, yes. Not the best solution necessarily either. But
19: Our youngest worked over the summer and as many hours he could possibly fit in, because last year he had been awarded a job. It was a lifeguarding job. But the way the school sort of advertised it, he could get as many hours as he wanted, except they only have a number of hours available, and they coincided with when he had classes. So,
20: which, of course, wasn't part of the advertisement. Like
19: exactly.
20: That wasn't crystal clear.
19: Yes. So he maybe had two shifts for the entire semester. So he quickly realized that's not going to fly. And so he knew this summer he had to, you know, bank money, which he did.
20: But luckily he's got sensible parents and he's...
19: Mm-hmm. His own kid.
20: I was actually going to ask you if it was easier with your other two after Dylan, but it doesn't sound like it was that difficult with Dylan to begin with.
19: We were blessed, I will say. He had a saver mindset. It's not every... I didn't have a saver mindset. I didn't get it. Early on, he was the kid who was like, you know, Mom, I've got a $50 bill in my wallet. What do I do with it? And I'm like, excuse me, where did you get that? And he says, well, it was from my birthday last year.
20: Where did you get that 50, young man?
19: So it was from, you know, my father gave him a gift. And I said, you've had a $50 bill in your wallet for an entire year and didn't spend it. All right, so that needs to go in a savings account.
20: Right, you're going to have to step back. Yep. We're going to have to bring Dylan on.
19: Yes.
20: Because clearly he knows how to save.
19: But he realized very early on when we would have the conversations in a store, and he would say, I really like this. Would we be buying this with my money or your money?
20: Listen, fair question.
19: Yes.
20: Got to hand it to him.
19: He was already thinking about that at an early age. Now, my youngest... And not a bad thing, but I think he just saw things that excited him and was like, Mom, I've got $2. What can I buy for $2? Very different mindset. But that was in the beginning. After he realized that.
20: Very different mindset.
19: Yes. And so we would always have that conversation. If you spend those $2 now, let's say in a week you see this other great thing that you could have had those $2 to buy, right? And I know $2 doesn't go very far, except when you needed that $2 to pad to buy the thing. So we worked with him a lot on, you know, pausing that impulse, right? Take the picture of the thing. Don't buy it today, but wait. And so, you know, thinking about college, he knew last year, like, okay, if I want to be able to hang out with friends or I want to be able to take the train into the city, it's going to cost me X amount of dollars. So I need
20: You're
19: to
20: so good
19: those.
20: At talking about it and what you should do and what... I wish I did that. I mean, this is not by any means just for younger people. Mm-hmm. I should be one of those people who at the store should take a picture of something and go, okay, let's think about that.
19: You can text me. Send the picture to me. I'll let you know if you should
20: buy Eric,
19: it.
20: You don't need that.
19: No, you don't need that. Walk away.
20: Good thing you didn't spend any money on it.
19: You can have an accountability partner. Like, so when he was younger, we were the accountability. Like, okay, let's think about that.
20: Which is a great, I mean, great idea.
19: Yep. And do I buy stuff that I probably shouldn't? It's like absolutely.
20: It's like the angel and the devil, the conscience on your shoulder. You know, well, like, you and Sean
19: absolutely,
20: on, on his shoulders.
19: We talked about vacations earlier. And so I had ordered, because I couldn't find bathing suits that I liked. And so, you know, my body shape is not what you see on the typical, you know, ads. But I was like, all right, let me buy a couple. So you'd see a package.
20: Let me buy a couple. Do people not try them on before they buy anymore?
19: I will when I have the time, but I, the couple
20: Well, a lot of people order online, yeah, so they don't
19: the,
20: have
19: And that was the thing is, I did try some local, we're limited in our geographic area, and I didn't have the time to go drive out to Boston or drive, you know, even over to New York City. Yeah. I just didn't have the time.
20: Yeah, the try before you buy is not easy.
19: I did return the things that didn't fit, but, you know, a package would arrive, and so Sean would give me the look. What's in that? Don't worry about it.
20: don't worry about it.
19: Okay. But I did have a game plan for that. It was, you know, I wasn't, you know, overspending. I did have a budget in mind, and as soon as I realized this one wasn't a good fit, I immediately returned it. So,
20: Are they normally pretty good?
19: Usually, most of them are pretty good. Yeah,
20: because okay. that's good to know.
19: Check return policies before you buy something.
20: I thought you were gonna start singing there the way you're like check the knock three to check.
19: If I had more time, I'd come up with a song.
20: Well, you got a couple of minutes. We'll be right back. More with Stephanie Martin after this.

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5: Back with Stephanie Martin in the Bishop West Real Estate Studio. Finally, Friday morning, once we get through today, chance for showers, possible thunderstorms in the afternoon. The rest of the weekend's looking great. So
6: I was hoping to do an outdoor movie. We haven't really done that much this summer.
5: We as in your family?
6: Yeah,
5: or?
6: Yeah. During the pandemic, we got a projector and
5: during the pandemic,
6: giant screen, and
5: I feel like you should have like an old person's during the pandemic, projector.
6: I just sounds like the dear Liza, there's a hole in the bucket. That all right. Anyway.
5: When I was a kid, I loved my mom, huge Harry Belafonte fan, but I just remember that song. Absolutely loved it whenever it would come on.
6: Yep.
5: Dear Liza. Anyway, so you were saying you feel like you haven't done.
6: We haven't done enough of that this summer. And we've done a lot, but that's.
5: I can't say it enough, and I've said it with numerous guests. Summer, at least seemingly, has flown by. I have not. Done one cookout on the grill.
6: Oh, really?
5: This summer. I have not had corn on the cob yet this summer. I mean...
6: What are you doing this weekend? Let's make sure that happens.
5: Okay. You know what?
6: Yep.
5: Right. Weather-wise.
6: Yeah,
5: I will.
6: It's perfect.
5: You know what?
6: Yep.
5: I think that's a good idea. I'm going to drag out the grill or drag up the grill from downstairs.
6: Yeah. And it's less expensive than going out to dinner and the weather will be
5: chances
6: good.
5: Chances are you'd be happier with
6: absolutely,
5: food.
6: Absolutely.
5: Yeah. Because it's... homemade,
6: absolutely.
5: Made with love.
6: Make some of that like
5: homemade,
6: absolutely.
5: Made with love.
6: Make some of that like street corn. Oh,
5: I feel like, are we getting off the topic?
6: We are.
5: So anyway,
6: I'm
5: hungry. But anyway,
6: just I'd like to encourage people to take a look at their credit reports for sure. That's the first thing. Making sure we've got a game plan for.

0: We've got workshops. Yes.
1: A lot of people have the misconception that, you know,
0: and you do not need to bank with us for coaching. The only time that kind of comes into play is if you're looking for lending. But outside of that, it's important because we didn't have access to this before. So having somebody in your corner to be a cheerleader and say, hey, you know, you're doing all things the right way, or here, let's tweak some things, or is this possible?
1: And just knowing Stephanie as I do for so many, a few years anyway. A great cheerleader.
0: I try to be.
1: I think, because you always, you know, even if the news you're delivering isn't necessarily great news, you always try, your disposition
0: There's always some kind of a positive
1: right.
0: something, and that's what you have to focus on that.
1: I was trying to get to that. You always
0: acknowledge the challenge, but focus on what's in your realm. So what can you control is what you think, what you do, what you say, and not to worry about the other stuff as much.
1: Well, good words to live by.
0: Yeah. And people can visit our website, greylock.org/CEC for Community Empowerment Center. 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If you do get the recording, please leave a message and someone will call back.
1: I got to say, usually I'm a fan of the quick way, the acronym way of saying things, but I like Community Empowerment Center rather than CEC.
0: Yes.
1: Maybe it's just I like the word empowerment.
0: Yes.
1: But.
0: And that was intentional. Like, if you think about how crippling finances can be sometimes, right? When you have a $1,400 vehicle repair, what is in your power to help with planning, with tools, community resources? There's so many things, I think, when we're in that panic moment of, I got to deal with this, we're not thinking about the resources.
1: And again, it all comes down to planning or lack thereof.
0: Yes.
1: That's why when there's no planning, you get more of those panic moments.
0: Absolutely.
1: But yeah, easy to say for some people, difficult to do, the planning ahead, because every day is just, you know,
0: And people need different levels of support. It could be just a pat on the back, things are going well, just continue doing what you're doing. Sometimes it's a little hand holding where, let's walk with you along the way. Sometimes it's checkpoints. Sometimes it could be a kick in the pants, not literally, but
1: all part of the empowerment
0: aspect. And we have different coaches with different styles. So I know some people, I am not as aggressive as, and I know in it, not a negative way, but I may not be the right fit for some people.
1: Some people need more aggressive, or rely on the more aggressive.
0: And we'll sometimes after a couple sessions, I'm like, you know what? I have another member of my team. Would it be okay if we connected with them?
1: I can see that. We tried it my way. I got another member of the team that I think would work much better.
0: We try to meet the people where they're
1: at. I was just going to say, at least you're making the effort. Mm-hmm. And if you, obviously because you're good at what you do, but if you know fairly right off the bat that it's not a good fit, you'll find somebody that will be a better fit for that person
0: We tell people, don't hesitate. If you're not confident with me, that's okay. I don't take offense to that, because I know I have a different style in receiving information.
1: Right, and everybody has different, you know.
0: Yes.
1: Modus operandi? I have no idea what I'm saying.
0: Wow, that was pretty fancy for first thing in the morning.
1: First thing? Well.
0: Well, you know. I've been up since 4:30.
1: When you get up at 1, first thing
0: okay,
1: is.
0: You beat me.
1: Anyway, listen, a pleasure. As always. Mm-hmm. And again, hour flew by very quick. So we'll have to get you back.
0: And anytime, really.
1: Before the holidays? Well, I mean, they're going to be here before you know.
0: Oh, yeah. Which holiday, though? Which holiday?
1: Happy Sugar Plum Pumpkin Day.
0: Oh.
1: No, probably hell. I don't know. We'll soon.
0: We'll chat.
1: Yeah.
0: We'll chat.
1: So enjoy your weekend.
0: Same to you.
1: And have fun.
0: With your corn on the cob and your grilling.
1: Yes. And have fun at the Bounty Fair with the Misty Blues for the Northern Berkshire United Way on Sunday night.
0: Any excuse for music in my book is a good one.
1: Well, and food.
0: Mm-hmm.
1: You know, doing a great job at the Bounty Fair. Doors open at 5, 6 to 8.
0: And supporting a great organization that supports our community.
1: Yeah. It's almost like you know the lady.
0: I'm vaguely familiar.
1: You take care, Steph. Always a pleasure. Thank you.

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You'll find them all right here, Whoopi FM. It's finally Friday, and it is your More Music 9 o'clock hour. Eric Green hanging with you till 10 a.m. when Sarah Sullivan takes over the airwaves. 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

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Whoopi FM. Yeah, this Sunday, it's Motorama, the 14th annual. We'll give you more details on that. Coming up, it's Genesis. 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

0: No doubt, hella good. So I'll just keep on dancing. Wrapping up your More Music 9 o'clock hour. 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Whoopie FM. And wrapping things up for me, Eric Green, before I step out, obviously want to thank my guests, John Perrault from the Berkshire Humane Society, and my dear friend, Stephanie Martin, the financial wellness advisor for Greylock Federal Credit Union. 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It's right on Main Street in North Adams, Sunday, 9 a.m. till 3 p.m. It's the 14th annual. And again, we had Joe Dean on the show. 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But tons of goodie bags, dash plaques, awards, door prizes, obviously great music, great food. 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Yeah, Motorama. 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And again, I probably should mention rain date will be next Saturday the 5th, but weather looks good for Motorama. So hoping for another huge turnout for the 14th annual. And weather looks good tomorrow for the first Clarksburg Pickle Fest Monday morning in the 8 o'clock hour. We'll have Anne-Marie Belmonte and Mike Kelly to talk post-Pickle Fest, how it went, why there's definitely going to be a second. It's going to be an annual event. I can just feel it. I know a ton of people that have set aside plans so they can attend the Pickle Fest. So I'm looking forward to hearing all about it. Have a great weekend. Peace.
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Well, the more things change, the more they stay the same. Hey there, I'm Sarah Sullivan. Coming up at about 10:20, there is a new hip thing going on in house design. 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Oh, yeah, you probably lived it. 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

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Well, did you see the new reality show on HGTV? It's called Totally 90s House. The houses need makeovers that are stuck in the 1990s, but a lot of the interior designers are saying, no, the 90s are making a comeback. Good to know.

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7: Here's your weather update for the Berkshires. A chance of showers and thunderstorms today. Otherwise, mostly sunny. Highs near 78. Partly cloudy tonight. Lows around 50. Patchy fog tomorrow morning. Otherwise, mostly sunny. Highs around 75. Mostly clear tomorrow night. Lows around 54. Mostly sunny on Sunday. Highs around 79. A chance of showers and mostly cloudy for Sunday night. Lows around 60. And partly sunny on Monday. Highs near 78. For the forecast anytime, download our station app. That's your weather update for the Berkshires.
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Eric Green in the morning, the greatest hits of the 80s, 90s, and more, all day and all night long. Whoopi FM. You know, this week has not been good for celebrities. All I have to say is I hope Madonna is healthy, feeling well, and she's going to be around for a very long time. That's all I have to say.

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4: Here's your weather update for the Berkshires. A chance of showers and thunderstorms today, otherwise mostly sunny, highs near 78. Partly cloudy tonight, lows around 50. Patchy fog tomorrow morning, otherwise mostly sunny, highs around 75. Mostly clear tomorrow night, lows around 54. Mostly sunny on Sunday, highs around 79. A chance of showers and mostly cloudy for Sunday night, lows around 60. And partly sunny on Monday, highs near 78. For the forecast anytime, download our station app. That's your weather update for the Berkshires.
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1: Here's the latest from the Berkshire News Network. One person was transported to the hospital after a vehicle crashed into two downtown North Adams businesses last night. The Berkshire Eagle reports the vehicle was traveling south on Marshall Street when it lost control and crashed into Brewster's, a thrift store that opened in December, and Tres Niños Taqueria, according to police. Members of the North Adams Police and Fire Departments and Northern Berkshire EMS responded to the crash at about 10 p.m. The driver was transported to the hospital while the passenger was uninjured, according to Mayor Jennifer Maxey, who was also at the scene. The passenger was checked at the scene of the crash and had no injuries. The driver's condition was unknown. The crash is still under investigation. Tres Niños and Brewster's said in social media statements that everyone at the businesses was okay and that they would keep customers updated on when they'd reopen. A former Pittsfield police officer who pleaded guilty in April to assault and battery charges has been barred from working in law enforcement in Massachusetts after the state's Police Oversight Commission revoked his certification, according to the Berkshire Eagle. The Peace Officer Standards and Training Commission's final decision this month to strip William Straub of his certification came after Straub pleaded guilty in Central Berkshire District Court to charges stemming from a 2024 assault, according to court documents. In the early morning hours of October 30th, 2024, he and a woman were in a physical altercation after a night out with a friend at Patrick's Pub, Berkshire Hills Country Club, Applebee's, and Sportsman's Cafe, according to a police report on file at Central Berkshire District Court. That's the latest from the Berkshire News Network.
2: ABC News, I'm Sherry Preston. Jurors in the Lindsay Clancy murder trial are beginning their first full day of deliberations. Nine women and three men deciding whether the Massachusetts mom intentionally murdered her three children in 2023. Defense attorneys say she was suffering from postpartum psychosis at the time. ABC's Deborah Roberts is at the courthouse.
3: The judge in this case praised those jurors who have sat through 21 days of intense and often disturbing testimony, saying he's never seen one more focused on the facts. Well, now, of course, we'll see how long it takes them to sort them all out.
2: In Washington,
4: if I can show
2: thousands taking part in a rally at the Lincoln Memorial today, protesting voting rights they say have been stripped under President Trump. More than 300 people pulled from a hydraulic plant tunnel in Nepal. They were rescued after the mudslide that killed at least 500. The Congressional Space Medal of Honor being given to the crew of the Artemis II mission in Houston shortly. This is ABC News.
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Woo! I don't know about you, but Friday lunch has a feel to it. You know what kind of feel? A French fry feel. 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

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I'm Sarah Sullivan, a proud Gen Xer. Gen Z, however, says that this is one of their superpowers, about 20% of Gen Zers, and that would be empathy. Only 20%. We can kick that up a little bit more, can't we? Says the empathetic Gen Xer.

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0: 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Hall & Oates' Private Eyes, the deep dive today. 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
2: Here's your weather update for the Berkshires. A chance of showers and thunderstorms today, otherwise mostly sunny, highs near 78. Partly cloudy tonight, lows around 50. Patchy fog tomorrow morning, otherwise mostly sunny, highs around 75. Mostly clear tomorrow night, lows around 54. Mostly sunny on Sunday, highs around 79. A chance of showers and mostly cloudy for Sunday night, lows around 60. And partly sunny on Monday, highs near 78. For the forecast anytime, download our station app. That's your weather update for the Berkshires.
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1: Here's the latest from the Berkshire News Network. One person was transported to the hospital after a vehicle crashed into two downtown North Adams businesses last night. The Berkshire Eagle reports the vehicle was traveling south on Marshall Street when it lost control and crashed into Brewster's, a thrift store that opened in December, and Tres Niños Taqueria, according to police. Members of the North Adams Police and Fire Departments and Northern Berkshire EMS responded to the crash at about 10 p.m. The driver was transported to the hospital while the passenger was uninjured. According to Mayor Jennifer Maxey, who was also at the scene, the passenger was checked at the scene of the crash and had no injuries. The driver's condition was unknown. The crash is still under investigation. Tres Niños and Brewster's said in social media statements that everyone at the businesses was okay and that they would keep customers updated on when they'd reopen. A former Pittsfield police officer who pleaded guilty in April to assault and battery charges has been barred from working in law enforcement in Massachusetts after the state's Police Oversight Commission revoked his certification. According to the Berkshire Eagle, the Peace Officer Standards and Training Commission's final decision this month to strip William Straub of his certification came after Straub pleaded guilty in Central Berkshire District Court to charges stemming from a 2024 assault, according to court documents. In the early morning hours of October 30th, 2024, he and a woman were in a physical altercation after a night out with a friend at Patrick's Pub, Berkshire Hills Country Club, Applebee's, and Sportsman's Cafe, according to a police report on file at Central Berkshire District Court. That's the latest from the Berkshire News Network.
2: ABC News, I'm Mike Dubusky. Kevin Warsh, the new chairman of the Federal Reserve, pledging to tamp down on inflation at a speech in Jackson Hole, Wyoming today.
3: We must be confident that underlying inflation is moving to our objective clearly and at sufficient speed. Otherwise, we have work to do. That's our job, that's our mandate, and that's our charge to keep.
2: Warsh not calling for additional interest rate hikes, however. Meanwhile, the Bureau of Labor Statistics is updating some jobs numbers, now saying that the U.S. economy added 79,000 fewer jobs between March of 2025 and March of this year. In Nepal, the search for nearly 2,500 missing flood victims continues after devastating flash flooding swept through the Himalayas region earlier this week. Authorities there now say 579 people in Nepal are dead. Five more people are dead in China. This is ABC News.
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Morning, the greatest hits of the 80s, 90s, and more all day and all night long. Whoopi FM. Just after 1 o'clock, I'm Sarah Sullivan. Just telling you a little bit ago, the number one dog breed is a mutt, a mixed breed. But really, any dog. Isn't any dog a good dog? All they want to do is have treats and love. That's it.

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I'm Sarah Sullivan. 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

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Coming up right around 1:30, why you should take vitamin D. It's a really good reason. I take supplements every day. Do I take vitamin D? I don't know. I got to look. Anyway, I'll tell you more coming up at 1:30-ish.

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9: Here's your weather update for the Berkshires. A chance of showers and thunderstorms today, otherwise mostly sunny, highs near 78. Partly cloudy tonight, lows around 50. Patchy fog tomorrow morning, otherwise mostly sunny, highs around 75. Mostly clear tomorrow night, lows around 54. Mostly sunny on Sunday, highs around 79. A chance of showers and mostly cloudy for Sunday night, lows around 60. And partly sunny on Monday, highs near 78. For the forecast anytime, download our station app. That's your weather update for the Berkshires.
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BFM. Check this out. According to a recent study, vitamin D may lower risk of cognitive decline. Pretty cool. A study of about 54 adults said that those who took at least 5,000 IU of vitamin D daily scored about 13% higher on this test, on this memory test. Not bad. Add it to your regime.

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Whoopee FM. You know, I gotta say, time flies when I'm spending it with you. That's a true statement. I'm Sarah Sullivan. I am out. I'm gonna be back on Monday. Man, I love saying that. It's not that I don't love being here with you, mind you. Just love the weekends. 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

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What's going on with your life? Is there a song you need? I'm here. Let me know. The late, great Robert Palmer. He's alive as we stream worldwide.

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8: Details. Here's your weather update for the Berkshires. A chance of showers and thunderstorms today. Otherwise, mostly sunny. Highs near 78. Partly cloudy tonight. Lows around 50. Patchy fog tomorrow morning. Otherwise, mostly sunny. Highs around 75. Mostly clear tomorrow night. Lows around 54. Mostly sunny on Sunday. Highs around 79. A chance of showers and mostly cloudy for Sunday night. Lows around 60. And partly sunny on Monday. Highs near 78. For the forecast anytime, download our station app. That's your weather update for the Berkshires.
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The Berkshire's greatest hits of the 80s, 90s, and more.

My name is Connor. I just read this. So my algorithm, the most stressful number of kids for a mama to raise is 3. A friend of mine who is very wise, I admire him a lot. He's my mentor in radio. He said that when his wife had 1 kid, 2 kid, mama fine. 3 kid, mama crazy. 3. It's a magic number. Mama go crazy.

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I'm so happy to announce that Tom Cruise and Miles Teller are back for Top Gun 3. It's in development. There is no official trailer for Top Gun 3. They're going through all the writings right now, production ideas. So if you see a trailer on YouTube, it's fake. It's AI slop. Don't look at it.

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It's hard to believe that our girl Dolly Parton is no longer with us. She passed away at the age of 80 this week, and somebody asked her recently, like 3 years ago, they said, why does everyone love and accept you? Like all walks of life, all races. She's like, you know what? Because I loved everybody. I loved everyone.

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8: Here's your weather update for the Berkshires. A chance of showers and thunderstorms today, otherwise mostly sunny, highs near 78. Partly cloudy tonight, lows around 50. Patchy fog tomorrow morning, otherwise mostly sunny, highs around 75. Mostly clear tomorrow night, lows around 54. Mostly sunny on Sunday, highs around 79. A chance of showers and mostly cloudy for Sunday night, lows around 60. And partly sunny on Monday, highs near 78. For the

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0: Let me say that slowly. Hall pass cash, $500 could be yours. What would you use the money for? A trip. Give me a bucket list trip.
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0: Oh, that'd be

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I do. 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She's the daughter of $6 million man Steve Austin, which makes it even more amazing. The 80s at 8, tonight, 8 o'clock. 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
1: I will survive without you.

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Vitamin D may lower your risk of cognitive decline. Oh, I need me some vitamin D. I need help in that department. But hang on. Check with your doctor first. Vitamin D is inappropriate for everyone to take because it can interact with medications weird. Look into vitamin D.

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6: Here's your weather update for the Berkshires. A chance of showers and thunderstorms today. Otherwise, mostly sunny. Highs near 78. Partly cloudy tonight. Lows around 50. Patchy fog tomorrow morning. Otherwise, mostly sunny. Highs around 75. Mostly clear tomorrow night. Lows around 54. Mostly sunny on Sunday. Highs around 79. A chance of showers and mostly cloudy for Sunday night. Lows around 60. And partly sunny on Monday. Highs near 78. For the forecast anytime, download our station app. That's your weather update for the Berkshires.
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Grandma's Cooking is making a comeback. Cooking like your grandma is the thing right now. We're talking pickling, fermenting, preserving, and making pantry staples is officially back. People are doing it. My father-in-law, he likes pickled herring. 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
14: And now your weather update for the Berkshires. Partly cloudy skies tonight, lows around 50. Patchy fog to start tomorrow morning, otherwise sunny, highs near 75. Mostly clear tomorrow night, lows around 54. Mostly sunny on Sunday, highs around 79. A chance of showers Sunday night, otherwise mostly cloudy, lows around 60. Partly sunny Monday, highs around 78. And a chance of showers Monday night, lows around 59. For the forecast anytime, download our station app. That's your weather update for the Berkshires.
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It's Connor. First, there was Dolly Parton, who died at the age of 80 this week. And then Tim Curry, you know, Rocky Horror Picture Show, he passed away at the age of 80. Then I see something about Barry Manilow. Oh, he's fine. Although he's taking a break from touring at the age of 83. Hang in there, buddy.

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find this odd. So Dolly Parton passed away this week at the age of 80. She was loved by so many people. So many generations loved her. This was predetermined long before her death. The National Hurricane Center is going to have the next disturbance in the Atlantic. It'll be named after Dolly. Is that a coincidence or what?

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1: 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It doesn't pick me up, but I don't have a headache without it.
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16: And now your weather update for the Berkshires. Partly cloudy skies tonight. Lows around 50. Patchy fog to start tomorrow morning. Otherwise sunny. Highs near 75. Mostly clear tomorrow night, lows around 54, mostly sunny on Sunday, highs around 79. A chance of showers Sunday night, otherwise mostly cloudy, lows around 60. Partly sunny Monday, highs around 78, and a chance of showers Monday night, lows around 59. For the forecast anytime, download our station app. That's your weather update for the Berkshires.
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So if you're thinking about redoing your home interior, you know, oh, this is too 90s. Oh, you might not want to. Totally 90s House on HGTV says that the 90s home decor trends are back. 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

0: My name is Connor. All right, Rachel, what's your superhuman strength?
1: Time management.
0: You do a conscious effort of managing your time better.
1: Yeah.
0: Do you have any tools?
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0: Right. Oh, I read that. 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
0: Oh, isn't that nice? Don't you wish we had that back in the day? Oh, I would be a CEO if I had all that stuff in a smartphone. Jen Austin coming in next. Have a great weekend. Know that we love you.

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Ponytail, ready to go. And coming up at 8:20 on Night Shift Nostalgia, a flashback to when you were about 10 years old, the show SCTV. Remember that? Rick Moranis was in there, Catherine O'Hara, Eugene Levy. They went on to do amazing things. John Candy in there. So that's going to get a reboot. I'll tell you where to expect that on Night Shift Nostalgia. 8:20 on the Night Shift.

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we going to watch this weekend? Leanne, you love that on Netflix? Me too. Season 2 is on. Kristen Johnson, Leanne Morgan, and a big bowl of popcorn with peanut M&Ms. That's going to be a good weekend. There's Billy Joel on the night shift.

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18: And now your weather update for the Berkshires. Partly cloudy skies tonight. Lows around 50. Patchy fog to start tomorrow morning. Otherwise sunny. Highs near 75. Mostly clear tomorrow night. Lows around 54. Mostly sunny on Sunday. Highs around 79. A chance of showers Sunday night. Otherwise mostly cloudy. Lows around 60. Partly sunny Monday. Highs around 78. And a chance of showers Monday night. Lows around 59. For the forecast anytime, download our station app. That's your weather update for the Berkshires.
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Have you heard of the 25-3 rule when it comes to reducing stress? It has to do with being outside. 20 minutes outside, 3 times per week, 5 hours in semi-wild environments once a month, and 3 days off the grid immersed in nature once per year. That makes us more stressed, right? Keep track of what to do. How about just crank the music?

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